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More than anybody. Does she have the kind of smile that can make me walk a mile? More than anybody.

Leonard Bernstein's overture from Candide, opening the last night of the Proms 2026. We're going back in time to 1911 now. John Fold's Celtic Lament.

in the gloaming on the bonny banks of Tyne. Gloaming in the gloaming, wee my laddie by my side. When the sun has gone to rest, that's the time that we love best. Oh, it's lovely roaming in the gloaming. There's Maun, Pond, Glasgow, Broomy, Lother, going down the water for the fair. There's Bob and Mary on the Govan ferry, wishing jet propulsion could be there. There's steamers cruising, and there's buddies snoozing, and there's laddies fishing by the pier. And Posh perspiring, very near expiring, as he rows a boat for there to hear. With eyes a-flashing, he just vote smashing to be walking daily on the prom. And men ever are in seventh heaven as they walk along with Dick and Tom. From Dumbarton Rock to every Jean and Jock, except

500 miles, and I would walk 500 more just to be the man who walks 5,000 miles to fall down at your door. When I wake up, then I know I'm gonna be the man that wakes up next to you. When I go out, then I know I'm gonna be

A great big wave came and washed me overboard, and as I sank and I hollered, someone save me!